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0: I just got off the phone. Let me give him a call.
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1: 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Thank you.

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0: 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And Rio 94, looks like you're going to be the closest. Do you mind covering 45?
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1: 10-4, radio car 14. 14. Criminal mischief. It's going to be at the end at the Buffalo Airport, 4630 Genesee Street. See the template near the parking lot regarding some damage that was done to our vehicle.
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Complainant was issued a CD slip for her insurance. She was advised 10A covered by 7.

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Problem in Sterling. Henry John Paul, 8252.

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Just knows that something was stolen, but doesn't know what. She was advised to give a CD slip. And I'll be 10-7. Got more?

0: 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Station signed off, stop line 7.
1: That's clear, stop line you're in from Slate Creek, 2121. Chief Dorgan, fire. We're at a 19.
2: Go ahead.
1: Right through the target lot, 1750 Walden. Well, the 911 hang up from CPS. The female caller stated there was a fight and disconnected. There was no answer on callback. And per rapid SOS, she was mapping in the parking lot close to the main entrance of the store.

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Point you. Point your way toward target in case there is something there. 10-4.

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0: 19. 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
1: And I'll have the cash for that suspicious person.
2: 10-4. Look for a black Jeep Wrangler, passenger side damage in Illinois plates. Complaining at the time of the call, said it had been in front of the house, sounding its horn for 5 minutes. It's unoccupied. Well, she doesn't know. She said it's occupied, actually. She doesn't know how many people. The windows are tinted.
0: Copy.

0: 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See a complaint at the UCMC on the 7th floor regarding incident gustry from Garden Village.
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0: Start making your way to 801 Borden Road in Castlewood and Armand. We have one complaint and call, say someone hit him over the head with something, and a female has the keys to his car. We got a second call from a neighbor stating there's possibly three males and a female over there. One of the males has a golf club, went into the backyard. He seemed intoxicated. The female was yelling, "You're in my house."
1: Go for it.

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0: appear to any crowd is able to break away from the boarding call. Just took a call from a third party for 179 Lawson, south side between Rushford and Hillpine. She said her friend called her. She was frantic, said someone was trying to break into her house and then hung up. I'm going to try and call the resident now.
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0: 4975. 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
0: I'm with the complaint. 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
0: Alright, cars for loss, you can slow down, we'll continue.
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1: Time for 14. 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The taller, older, skinny white male wearing a gray shirt, black pants, and no shoes.
0: 10-4.
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0: 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We're clear of ECMs. You have a supplement filed to the original PIR from last night. We'll be 10-8.
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0: 34-7. Speedway, Genesee and Harlem. 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He left. He should be hiding out in the driveway of 2619 Genesee Street. It's a yellow house on the corner. 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
0: 10-4.
2: Myself and 8 will be clear. 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They may be calling to give us an update. That's what it's about.
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0: 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Can you just also add in there that the mail was advised you're no longer welcome at that residence or on the property?
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1: 10-4, possible slumper in a silver sedan right at the exit ramp at Dick Road, eastbound.
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Assist to a 73-year-old female up 50 Fairhaven Drive, on the north side between Greenway and Yorktown. Time out 23:46, Chautauqua Fire.

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0: 342. Just so you are aware, it looks like a couple of the neighbors over there were calling 911 and it got rerouted to Depew, so they're on scene over there, but it is going to be our call.
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2: 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I'll swing up there with 42.
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1: 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Do we know about the damage to the sign yet?
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0: If you can chase that, it's going to be detached from the ground. 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
0: Take a UUMV report. 2399 William Street. Complainant is in the upper front apartment. His son's female friend took his vehicle. There is nothing on clock since the 27th at 2:58 p.m.
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All right, I'm clear from 42 here. So I head towards the McDonald's as well.

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0: Alright, I'll have a 1048 for this. The vehicle was released. Nice exit arrived on scene and claimed the pole. I'll be 10-8 covered by car 4.
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1: 10-4.

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0: Union, south of Lawson, with King Nor Edward, 2828. We're stopping in the middle of the road here.
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Repeating Cleveland L, EMS, 15-year-old male in seizure. 15 Wynwood Court, apartment A is in Adams, between Cedar Grove Circle and Dead End North. Time out 603, short of fire.

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1: Over at Apple Tree Business Park, Mail called the admin line, said his mother works there. He wanted to cause some harm to her.
0: 10-4.
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0: 16 to cover.
1: 10-4. Mail called on the admin line. When we were asking questions, he went silent, hung up. So the same guy we've been dealing with.

0: 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Did they say what business suite we're going to?
1: Negative.
0: Any chance you can call the complainant back, see where they are?
1: Are you familiar with this person? This is Justin Hargrove that calls all the time. He hung up on us.

0: Card going to the welfare check on Apple Tree. Received a second call from that male saying he's going to kill his mother. When asked what kind of gun, he said he had a 40. When asked more questions, he did just hang up the phone.
1: 8 copies. Is this phone pinging in San Diego?
0: We're working on the thing now.

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0: The phone is pinging back to San Diego.
1: 10-4. Law and order, security was advised. All the outs in the PR are covered by 16 and 19.
0: 10-4.

Eucharist, this is the MRS 4122 residence, number 2, Zunt Court, apartment number 2. Refugee Eucharist, this is the MRS forceful entry to residence after a patient fell. Number 2, Zunt Court, apartment 2, timeout 720.

this is CMIR at 4th Longitude Residence after a patient fell. 2 Zent Court, apartment 2, second time out, 724.

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1: 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If a patient FL had a knee injury, the emergency location, they cannot gain access to the residence.

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0: Check on an injury accident. A passerby, scooter that ran to the rock. Driver was in pain, refusing AMR, possibly going into Walmart.
1: Ever.
0: And it happened in front of Walmart 2500 Walden.
2: Clear. We'll give him a call. Chief, just based on looking at the history from the last couple times you guys have gained entry, it looks like it's maybe been through a window, possibly.
3: Copy.
2: We're dialing now, so should be hearing it shortly.
0: Language barrier, Clayton's husband pushed a female, she's refusing EMA. They're both separated now.
3: 7-1.

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1: Who?
0: Head over to Dunham City School, 3052 to the Street Road. Complain to be in a black Mercedes Benz. The front loop of the school, except that the school is not letting your child attend.
1: 10-4, I believe that the SRO was over there for you.
0: Yeah, she's on the phone with us now. She can 66. And car 2, I'm going to have you head to Elderwood to take the mother then. 225 Bennett Road, South Side to Homewood and Center. The 911 open line. People kept saying, who is this? And I can't understand you as a comment.

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1: 45.
0: Was this just a scooter into the rocks? No other vehicles or anything?
1: That is correct. Apparently the caller is driving with the company. Might have been going to Walmart. The driver's not there, or the caller's not there anymore.
0: Alright, 10-4. There's nothing showing over at Walmart. Check the parking lot. The market takeaway. I'll be kidding.
2: 10-4. Two dogs at Eucharist 7-1.
0: Logan. AMR was assisted, AMR 266 to St. Joe's, you press it back in.
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0: Yeah, she didn't want to hear what I have to say, and she's heading to the station to get a report. I explained her there's no police report for this, but she's not listening. So I'm 10-8 from us.
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1: 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They were both advised 1085.

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0: Head over to U.S. Renal Care, 2861 Harlan Road. Complaints in place, they said there was a younger black male, black hoodie, jeans, white t-shirt. He was going car to car, banging on the windows in the parking lot there, and I was sitting at the employee table near the roof of the building.
1: 7.
0: Radar 17.
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1: Car 4.
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1: We don't have that information.

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0: The CIDA gave you. I'm going to have 2 ETTs issued to him. He's going to be switching out with the RO, he's taking custody of the vehicle. I'll be telling you.
1: Ten four.

0: 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Check 27 Constance Lane, 17 Little and Farrell. The white Kia blocks the sidewalk every morning. Info came in from the neighborhood preservation office. Rail car 18.
1: 18.
0: Check 236 Straley Avenue for a parking violation. This also came in from the neighborhood preservation office. Apparently there's three vehicles. Take up all the parking over there on the street when the trucks are blocking driveways.
1: Headquarters.

into Cleveland Hill EMS. You have a male actively choking. 177 Kenview between Cleveland and Kensington Avenue. Time out 9:25.

Bill 92, Chief Waterfire. Go ahead. He's in the front door when you get there. He was choking on some cereal. Sounds like he may have expelled it at this point. Patient is conscious and talking in the background. Advised not to eat or drink anything else till you get there. Copy that.

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0: John Robert Henry, 2822. Parked in the driveway. I guess we'll make contact with the resident.
1: 10-4.

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0: 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There was a reckless operation. It was really westbound from the throughway entrance. They pulled into the Speedway North parking lot. It was a black Nissan Altima with a Massachusetts plate on it. I guess they were speeding and swerving into oncoming traffic.
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0: number thing, Sue.
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0: See you, Dogger.
1: Copy, fleet. Massachusetts, 6 King Paul Robert 69.
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1: 10-4. 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
0: 10-4.
1: And 18 radio, they're advised about the parking violation. They're going to move, and the one that's slightly blocking the driveway, he's going to move it later. Lieutenant.
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0: 162-894-201, last name Butterball. Do we have a complaint at all that'd be able to meet us?
1: Try and give him a call back.
0: Alright, 10-4.

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1: Yeah, he's waiting to help.

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0: 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Lincoln David Charlie, 4111, pulling over now, just shy of Dingin.
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0: with you, Cartu. 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A 30-year-old was electrocuted. Fire has been notified and AMR. He is alert and breathing.
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1: Who is Arthur?
0: Close to Detective Turnbull. I think he called in another frequency, but it wasn't. Police are trying to figure it out.
1: I think he should be all set. He was here just a little bit ago.
0: 10-4, he called on the radio. He's on countywide. We'll try and call him.
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0: 2.
1: 11:24 hours.

Doyle on assist call, assist a female who slipped off the couch and needs assistance up, not injured, at 8 Williamstown Court, apartment 2. Repeating to Doyle, assist a female that slipped out of her couch up at 8 Williamstown Court, apartment 2. Your timeout, 11:28, peak to walk a fire.

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1: That is correct.
0: That's clear. Gonna respond, Colt.
1: That's clear. All the systems are down, so we couldn't page.
0: You're clear. I was assisting with the DMV at Harlem and the Broadway ramp there. Got the vehicle in, off the road, so if you get a call on it, it's cleared up.

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0: Head to 25 West Gardenville Parkway for a larceny that occurred the other day.
1: 7. Is that Dollar General?
0: I believe so. Our system is completely down.
1: Alright, 7-4.
0: I can tell you it was a larceny that occurred another day. I just can't get into the car.
1: That's fine.
0: One, go ahead.
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1: Yeah.
0: You need the CV number?
1: Okay.
0: So it'll be 26-627-674.
2: Home health aid was on site, needed assistance lifting the patient. 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Doyle's in service.
3: 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Doyle, you're back in at 11:50 hours. Cheek 12 affair.

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0: We'll be pulling on tutor in a second. 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
1: 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There's an 8M location. The male's upset. He's unable to care for his wife.
2: Vibrating.
1: Car 5.
2: CD slip was issued. I'll have a PR at some point. 10-8 for now.

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1: I don't believe so. At least that's completely down. Can't get back into the card. I think we just had the complaint on that one.
0: 10-4, can you copy a CID?
1: Go ahead.
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2: 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Both doors are locked.
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2: 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I'll be doing a BHS referral.
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2: Network.

Bellevue EMS, you have a 78-year-old female, not alert, 24 Cromwell. Repeating to Bellevue EMS, you have a 78-year-old female, not alert, 24 Cromwell. Your timeout is going to be 12:15, 212 expires.

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1: This is LV-71 responding. Our paging system is down, so you're not going to get the call. You have MR-529 medic from Clinton in transit as of 2 minutes ago. You'll find 24 Cromwell on the north side between Irondale and the turn for Cromwell.
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1: Head over to Wegmans, 4950 Transit Road for customer trouble. They had a white male button-down Hawaiian shirt with a beard. He's walking towards Chick-fil-A now. He's intoxicated and they just want him off the property. He was kicked out of the store.
0: Center.
2: 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I just pulled into Target, but I can head over there and cover first.
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3: 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He's never a problem.

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0: 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I got one male on board. 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
1: Have one.

Repeating to Sloan EMS, you have an intact female, now unresponsive after falling. You're going to 257 Bull Street, west side, or east side between Broadway and Ryman. Timeout is 1232.

0: 09, responding for sending police also. I guess this is a she somehow got over to our neighbor's house, went in the house, and then fell, and no one found.
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3: 10-4, can you get that address again, please?
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1: 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Radio clear 2 and 14, continue with slowdown.
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0: Last name, King, Robert, Union, Paul, Paul. 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
2: 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I'm heading over to Target to do the accident. 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

Radio Car 2. Got some time on that, but check in at 1050 PDO Harlem and Broadway. It was DB that was passing by. It looked like a minor accident. Could you just check the area there?

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1: 70.
0: See the complaint at Marshall's on Union Road. The alertment that occurred on May 27th.
1: I'm following AMR to UCMC on 27, I'd be able to respect.

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1: Goodbye.
0: Mail's dropped off at home. Here's why it's not the return to White Men. Lieutenant Cobra by 45. Could you chatter me the CD number for the cameras?
1: Affirmative, you said mail was dropped off at home, and what about Wegman?
0: He was advised not to go back.
1: So far.

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1: 19.
0: She was given resources by the DBA. Car 1 will be transporting the DBA back to the station, and he'll have a DIR for information from the earlier incident.
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0: Go ahead.
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1: check for reckless operation on Creekside Drive. 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It's racing up and down the street.

0: do you have a chance to check me those, please? I'm not sure if they're on the card or not.
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0: 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Apparently the complaint is parked behind the hotel in a gray Jeep Cherokee.
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0: 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She just got on location. She's going to be waiting outside the front door of the hotel. She said she got a phone call from her son. 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She called Spectrum Cares, and that's how they got our phone number to call us.
1: 18 copies.
3: 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We'll be clear from the mall in a minute. 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
1: That's fine.

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0: It is clear. 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
1: Be clear if you need us.
0: When you're finished there, I just need you to head over to Marshall's. That alert that occurred on the 27th.
1: 10-4, which Marshall's?
0: The only Marshall's on Union Road.

0: 14.
1: Head over to 30 Alpine Place. 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She's on location now and wants assistance getting the plate.
0: Over.
1: He'll actually meet the complaint at East End and Genesee. This should be in a white Nissan.
0: Over.

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1: 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Complaints going to be at Johnson Eastbound.

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0: 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I'm going to be 22 to finish my paperwork.
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1: 18.
0: Alright, we spoke with Mel. Spectrum Care checked him out. He didn't meet any criteria. He's already linked up. He's going to follow up with Spectrum Cares. Today was more of a disciplinary issue. We'll have a PR file for mental health and a PHS referral covered by a bunch.
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0: Take a burglary alarm, 84 Colton Street, coming from zone one side door. And disregard, we just got to cancel. Disregard.
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0: Plate comes back on a 2014 Caddy, black in color, to a Monica Bowman.

0: 7 T-Ray, I'm going to try and talk to the RO with those plates, apartment 204.
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0: 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There's cars from the mosque, Parliament Central, double park blocking sidewalk.
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1: 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He cannot take them. 10-8, cover 14.

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1: 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That was 17 St. Boniface.
0: It'll be 7 St. Boniface. 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
0: Head over to 711 755 Dick Road. They had two people in the store. Apparently they stole it in the past. They're not wanted today from anything previous. So you're looking for a white male, 250 pounds, about 60 years old, green sweater, dark pants, with another white male, blue baseball cap, black sweater. He walks with a limp. Apparently they came in a gray Ram truck with a silver bumper with a trailer and lawnmower. They're last seen north on Dick Road. Site given was 31564 Nora Frank.

0: 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Do you have a key holder by any chance?
1: No key holder.
0: Alright, yeah, well, we can get to it. 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We can't make entry in the backyard right now.
1: Abort.

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0: Alarm company is calling back to get an additional alarm for the bedroom window.
1: Yeah, that was us. What was the original alarm?
0: Sliding door.
1: Yeah, everything was secured. 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Everything was in order. 10-8-14.
0: Ten four.

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0: Whittier, 517. George Irvin at Harlem, you're looking for a black male, black jacket holding a cup, standing on Harlem, north side of the intersection in traffic. 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
1: Elderwood, 225 Bennett. On the second floor, there's an employee being terminated. She's being irate and refusing to leave. The black female, pink polo, gray pants, black Nikes. There's a lot of screaming in the background.
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0: 17 Ray, do you have a number associated with that missing person report?
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1: 10-4.

Leave a note, miss this call. I'll be 83-year-old female up. Forcible entry may be required. 1035 Beach Road. Unknown building, but apartment 2.

Eden, Cleveland Health. 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Help a 83-year-old female up, not injured. Forceful entry may be required, 1035 Beach Road. It's going to be apartment 2, unknown building number. Your timeout, 1517.

0: Squawk, who am I to responding?
1: Liminal 92 responding. 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
0: Copy, thanks.
2: 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Eventually we'll have a PR bond for the person found. 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
2: 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We're trying to get the name so you can go off by the mailboxes.
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0: Parents were advised. 10-8, can I just get the last three of the TD number?
1: Seven two one.
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0: You can pick up and go back in service. It's a different address.
1: Okay, what? That's clear. We're picking up in service.
0: You're in 1528. Cisco, 1035, George Urban, Department 2, 83-year-old female, south the floor, possible 4th entry. Repeating, you crossed an assist call, 83-year-old female, this is south the floor, possible 4th entry, 1035, George Urban, Department 2. 10 miles, 1529, to Target Fire.

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1: 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I tried calling the female's daughter, no answer, it'll leave a voicemail. But that was the only key holder we have for that apartment.
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0: Chris 91.
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0: 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I tried the back door. It's also locked. I tried all the windows. So I did make contact with her. She's talking, but she's unable to come to the door. So we'll probably have to pop it.
2: That's weird.
0: If it helps, there was a property manager that was contacted last time, but I'm not sure if we still have that contact number.
1: No, unfortunately our systems have been down since 11. There's no way to get into anything here.
0: Copy. We'll be gentle. We're going to work on taking the doorknob.
1: Copy.

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1: Forks, request three messages of a 36-year-old female, difficulty breathing in a white Chevy Traverse in the Jack Astor's upper level at the Walden Galleria.

0: Repeating the Force, request for EMS. You have a 36-year-old female, difficulty breathing in a white Chevy Traverse. And the old Jackaster's upper level at the Walden Galleria. Here's timeout, 1539.
1: Speak of PDO, Union Road across the airport plaza by Leo. The white Toyota Corolla and a gray Mini Cooper.
2: 10-4.
0: Cleveland Hill, investigate a CO detector activation. What symptom? 62 Elwood Place.

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1: Chicago Fork 9 responding.
0: Fork 9, you're responding. Just be advised, I don't know if you know. All of our systems are down.
1: Copy.

0: 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Go ahead. 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
0: 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We had to break the lock. If you're able to send over PD whenever they're available.
1: That's clear. Made entry 1544.

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1: Radio car 1. 1. .35 George Irvin, apartment 2 with fire. They had a forced entry furnace. 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
0: 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I'm on hold with Quinn Lodge and current rescue 7-1.
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0: Female was assisted, she signed off. 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PD had eyes on it. We're all set and we're back in.
1: That's clear, you crest. You're back in service, 1558. And you can give us a call for secure times and whatnot.
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0: 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Eastbound Kensington, west of Harlem, is a 14-year-old female walking. She has pigtails. She's walking on a shoulder with a backpack.
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0: Oh, has it found. See left with National Fuel. Leave those back in service.
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0: Radio car 3. Had the Dairy Queen on French Road. There's disregard. Ten four. Radio 2. Dairy Queen at French Road. There's a group of three girls that are hiding in the bathroom at Dairy Queen. They were followed by an intoxicated male. He's about 50 years old, white male, long gray hair, short sleeve shirt, gray shorts. He's intoxicated and appears to be on something. He's trying to get them to come out of the bathroom to fix his phone and come with him somewhere. He followed them from Kelly Park.
1: Perfect. I'm pulling in a Dairy Queen now. I'll take the PDO after.
0: Simple.

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Car 1. I checked Eggert to Genesee, eastbound and westbound. Negative. GLA, UTL, covered by 4.

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2: I'll be taking this mail to 11 Haley Lane.
1: Was a little intact. He was asking the girls for help with his cell phone, but left. He was advised 10-8 cover by 2, and I'll be pulling up to the PDO.
0: Ten four.

0: final request for EMS, 45-year-old male, abdominal pain. 57 East End. Repeating to Pine Hill, request for EMS, 45-year-old male, abdominal pain. 57 East End, east side of Genesee and Atwood. 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
1: 10-4, coordinate Como, please. 330 at the French Road location.
0: Alright, you muttered. 10-4. Thanks, 3.
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1: 43.
2: It may be the pews. I just passed them. I will keep you updated. I'm in the area.
0: Breathing. 3 Victoria Boulevard. Pine Hill, request for EMS, 26-year-old male, difficulty breathing. 3 Victoria, on the south side of Pine Ridge and Pinewood Terrace. Your timeout for this incident, 16:34.
3: G-Dog, 573, respond to MLS.
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0: Copy.
1: What do you
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1: Rescue team is responding.
0: That's clear. AMR was coming from Duke at the time of the call, about 10 minutes ago.

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0: 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Gates. They said her 8-year-old son took $300 and now running around the neighborhood with it. He's a black male, tall, skinny, gray shirt, blue jeans, blue and red sneakers. And boy. And just be advised, it's got over an hour on it. 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Problem self-agency. 10-4.
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1: 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I need someone to head to Superior Market, 1570 East Elvin. 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She just slapped him and is continuing to yell at him. He does have a strong language barrier. I'm trying to get more information.
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0: 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June 13th, 1983.
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1: Got
0: it. The front desk of HQ, bus company brought in a child that couldn't get a hold of a parent.

0: to 1.
1: 15, I should be all set. I'm just trespassing it real quick and then we'll be on our way.
0: Alright, 10-4. Radio will be in the area of Walden City Line. Do they have a description of who's outstanding?
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0: Downward.
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That female will be trespassing this location for 1 year, so you can just note that. But turns out it wasn't physical, verbal argument. She's a little drunk, didn't want her here. 10-8, car by 15.

Alvear Quad 3 must have a motor vehicle accident with injuries. Front of 2343 Union Road, it's on the east side of Innsbruck and Gruel. Second time out, 1750.

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0: and Bellevue 9X, 278, medic from Duke. Request 58-year-old male diabetic, not alert. 370 George Urban Boulevard. Repeating to you, Crest, request remess. 370 George Urban Boulevard, north side of East Grand Lorraine. 58-year-old male diabetic problem, not alert. Here timeout, 1718.
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1: 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South Lane 9, you're calling.
2: Give you any indication on equipment they need?
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0: Fog above UNX. Can we get a second ambulance as well, please?
1: 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And while I got you, Southline 9 was asking if you need any equipment, any specific equipment.
0: Yep, just an engine from Southline, please.
1: Southline 9, I don't know if that was helpful, but just an engine.
0: Top 9 Belgian NX. Both cars are off the road. Just going to be some clean up of fluids.
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0: Chickawaga, Bellevue, you can hold the 3 alone. 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Thank you, Southline.
1: Walker copies. 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
2: 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We're in.
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1: 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I should be all set for now.
0: 10-4.
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0: 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Copor. I'll be pulling onto Wynwood for the bound bike.
1: 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The complaint can point the house that the dogs came out of.
0: 10-4 location.
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0: Affirmative. Couple. I'm going to be out at the house on Simpson, east of Cedar Grove Circle. I'll get you a numeric in a minute. Actually, it looks like it's going to be 44.
1: Side. Appears to be an oversight. Everything inside was in order. We'd be secure at the door. We're 10-8. I got a 22 for a few minutes.
0: Ten four.

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Just for the warrant, we're covered by one.

0: I'm at the intersection of Walden and Harlem. 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
0: 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Trying to raise somebody.

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At 2567 Union Road, there's a vehicle into a tree behind McDonald's.

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0: I'm at that alarm that we were just at from Delta.
1: 10-4.
2: 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Yeah, when we were walking around there, we did trip it off.
0: Yeah, that's probably what it is.

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0: 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Alpha Pierre filed in an email to Animal Control tonight. 10-4.
1: Got both vehicles. Ford is released. Or, I'm sorry, the Nissan's released. The BMW is not. I'll have a 104A filed, covered by 43. I'll be clear of that, and I'll be pulling up with 2 and 43.

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Repeating this offline, investigate a commercial fire alarm. 4944 Transit Road, Mose Restaurant. West side of Lawson, Strasburg, your timeout, 1859, Chief 12 Fire.

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0: So the complainant called back. They requested a cancel and the kids left.
1: Oh, yeah, sorry, I didn't see that closed card.
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Healthline request for EMS. You have a 71-year-old male with chest pain and difficulty breathing at 27 Gary Lane, south side between Borden and the end of the circle. Repeating the Southline request for EMS, you have a 71-year-old male with chest pain and difficulty breathing at 27 Gary Lane, south side between Borden and the end of the circle. Your timeout is 19:24 hours, 212 fire.

Mr. Walker. 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
1: That's clear. Just be advised, there is a warning here that's pretty old for a mail at this address that's hostile towards police.
0: Copy, they love firemen.
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0: Southland 8-9 on location. 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
0: Call from CPS. This is a sub at 35 Minko Lane, apartment 2. Running around with a knife, he's unstable. Tried to physically attack someone earlier on a bus. Also violated an order of protection. They said they have no charges at this point.
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0: Tower got it, 104A, Android review filed, covered by a bunch. I'll be in Lawson Park checking out the park.

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0: Check the Kensington westbound at the Rosary Street Bridge for a white Dodge Caravan. DMV, out of gas.
1: That worked.

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